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Vocal Fusiliers, we have the MC Charlie Brand, the DT, Ranking MC, and the

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Tonight I'll dare, oh baby, I go wild. Do you still feel your dreams are my desire?

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And the past seems unreal. Where the uncertain turns.

0: 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I love all the music. 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On the radio.
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0: Hit music.
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